闪更远处，气氛快要倒数。Roll your eyes wide for a day, you only like a queen, that's it for a king. You can be a heart like a puppet on the dream. You're my lady, you're my music, 你是我的夏天，这样的我们才匹配。

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1: What?
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